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1: Good morning. This is Akashvani, the news read by Saira Mujtaba. Prime Minister Narendra Modi has stressed the need to explore common utility corridors for infrastructure services wherever feasible, particularly while planning major transport and infrastructure projects. Chairing the 53rd meeting of Pragati at Seva Tirth, Mr. Modi called upon ministries and states to examine such integrated approaches at the planning stage itself, keeping in view their technical and economic feasibility. He said that the speed of execution must be accompanied by uncompromising quality. He called upon ministries, states and implementing agencies to adopt modern technologies and strengthen quality assurance and supervision at every stage. During the meeting, Mr. Modi reviewed six key infrastructure projects across the railway, road and power sectors spanning nine states with a cumulative cost of more than 30,000 crore rupees. The projects significant for strengthening connectivity, supporting industrial and economic activity and improving public services were reviewed with particular emphasis on adherence to timelines, inter-agency coordination, resolution of pending issues and expeditious completion. Home Minister Amit Shah has said that to emerge as a leader in every sector, India must further strengthen its internal security. Addressing the concluding session of National Security Strategies Conference, NSSC, in New Delhi, Mr. Shah said Prime Minister Narendra Modi has set the goal of a Viksit Bharat by 2047 and the primary prerequisite for a developed India is robust internal security. He said had the previous governments foreseen the issues of narcotics, Naxalism and the challenges in the Northeast before they escalated into massive crisis, the country would not have had to bear the brunt for decades. The Home Minister said the government has eliminated the formidable challenges across these three internal security hotspots and the entire credit for this goes to the state police forces, central agencies and the CAPFs. He said this NSSC forum should analyze trends for the next 15 to 20 years to identify potential emerging issues and devise strategies to preempt them. Mr. Shah said, the three new criminal justice laws will be implemented 100% within the

0: next year, aiming to ensure the resolution of criminal cases up to the Supreme Court level within 3 years and to boost the conviction rate by 25%. India has highlighted the importance of maintaining peace and tranquility in the India-China border areas for the continued development and progress of the India-China bilateral relationship. National Security Advisor Ajit Doval co-chaired the 25th round of the Special Representative's talks on the India-China boundary question with Chinese Foreign Affairs Minister Wang Yi in Beijing yesterday. In a statement, External Affairs Ministry said that the two special representatives had a candid and in-depth exchange of views on the India-China boundary question. They agreed to continue their work in seeking a political settlement of the boundary question in the context of their overall and long-term interests. Delhi government will hand over the approval letters to 4,000 eligible women beneficiaries under the Delhi Lakshmi Yojana today. Under the scheme, eligible women will receive financial assistance of 2,500 rupees every month. Canada has struck back at the United States with retaliatory tariffs on about $20 billion worth of American goods, including steel, dairy products, appliances, and farm equipment, as the trade war between the two countries escalated sharply. The new tariffs extend well beyond industrial goods, hitting everyday purchases such as seafood, cheese, clothing, cosmetics, and toilet paper, with some facing duties as high as 50%. The tariffs will be implemented from 8 September, even as U.S. tariffs already came into place on Saturday. Canada's Finance Minister, François-Philippe Champagne, said Ottawa's tariffs will match U.S. levels. Canada's retaliation came after the Trump administration imposed 50% tariffs over the weekend on Canadian goods following the collapse of trade negotiations. And U.S. President Donald Trump has said that the U.S. Navy has removed or detonated all mines in the Strait of Hormuz, the vital waterway which Iran has largely closed since the beginning of the war in West Asia. In a post on his Truth Social platform, Trump said Iran has been notified that any ship or boat placing new mines will be immediately and systematically destroyed. There is no comment from Iran. Closure of the strait has caused wild fluctuations in the price of oil on world markets. And that is the end of this news bulletin.
1: Thoram sandok tu na tahan jari basi megahertz shama ahum dasmik mangare sandok chaba Akashvani Falgi FM Sangai channel degini. Hauzik pungpham sida adong gidamak amuk lanthok jari. See the hidak.

ꯐꯩ ꯑꯁꯤꯗꯒꯤ ꯀꯥꯟꯅꯕ ꯂꯧꯕꯒꯤ ꯁꯤꯖꯤꯟꯅꯕ ꯃꯑꯣꯡ ꯈꯔꯗꯤ ꯊꯥꯎ ꯑꯍꯤꯡꯕ ꯁꯦꯔ ꯑꯃꯔꯣꯝꯗ ꯍꯩꯀ꯭ꯔꯨ ꯑꯀꯪꯕ ꯇꯤꯡꯗꯨꯅ ꯅꯨꯃꯤꯠ 15ꯅꯤ ꯔꯣꯝ ꯊꯝꯂꯒ ꯆꯨꯝꯊꯣꯛꯂꯒ ꯀꯣꯛꯇ ꯇꯩꯕꯗ ꯃꯤꯠ ꯐꯒꯠꯍꯜꯂꯤ ꯑꯃꯁꯨꯡ ꯀꯣꯛ ꯏꯪꯍꯜꯂꯤ ꯃꯤꯠꯀꯤ ꯂꯩꯅꯥ 46 ꯀꯣꯛꯍꯟꯕ ꯉꯝꯃꯤ ꯑꯁꯤꯗꯁꯨ ꯅꯠꯇꯅ ꯑꯍꯥꯟꯕꯗ ꯍꯩꯀ꯭ꯔꯨ 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
2: 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Then type B is in a university. Like Ahmed, the Quina CSG portrayal that formed the Tazala Matung, the type B, Kalagam Tazan Giduniga, Aduduga, University, the Mutangaga University website, the Tangaga Mutazan Duneba. 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

This is Akashvani Shillong, the Northeast News Bulletin, read by Sandeepan Chakravarti. The headlines. Manipur Chief Minister Y. Khemchand Singh thanks both Naga and Kuki communities for ensuring free movement of public transport service along National Highway 2. Nagaland records hundreds of cases involving violence and protection concerns among women and children during 2025-26. Stunting among children under 5 in Meghalaya declines from 46% to around 36% in past 3 years. The news in detail. Manipur's Chief Minister Y. Khemchand Singh yesterday thanked and appreciated both Naga and Kuki. Connects with other states and passes through Kuki and Naga inhabited districts. Addressing a program at Imphal, the Chief Minister said the cooperation and understanding shown by both communities are important steps towards maintaining peace, restoring normalcy and ensuring smooth movement of people and public transport services in the state. He maintained that dialogue among the communities is the solution to bringing peace and development. Meanwhile, public transport services along the National Highway No. 2, Imphal, Dimapur, Guwahati continued for the fourth day yesterday. Nagaland recorded hundreds of cases involving violence and protection concerns among women and children during the year 2025-26. Director of Social Welfare, Tosheli Zimormi, said Sakhi one-stop centers handled 311 cases, while Women Helpline 181 received 144 cases involving gender-based violence and requests for information on women-oriented schemes and services. The Child Welfare Committee received 640 cases involving children in need of care and protection, while Juvenile Justice Boards dealt with 56 cases involving children in conflict with the law. There are 639 children in child care institutions. Meanwhile, Child Helpline 1098 received 2632 cases between September 2023 and March 2026. Ms. Zimomi said that the figures highlighted the complexity of cases involving women and children and the need for different departments and agencies to work together to address the issue. The Mizoram government has expressed that the proposed Foreign Contribution Regulation Amendment Bill 2026 should be withdrawn if some serious sections of the proposed amendment are not changed. This was stated by Chief Minister Lal Duhuma in the State Legislative Assembly yesterday. He informed that a joint memorandum submitted to Union Home Minister Amit Shah on the 6th of this month pleaded for withdrawal of the proposed legislation and, if not fully withdrawn, struck down some of the points that would be inconvenient and have the possibility tendency of causing heavy losses for NGOs and some other entities belonging to minority communities. Assam Agriculture Minister Piyush Hazarika yesterday interacted with over 1,000 beneficiaries of the Chief Minister's Atmanirbhar Ahom Abhijan at Jagi Road and reviewed how they have utilized the scheme's assistance to set up businesses and startups. During the interaction, the minister urged the beneficiaries to explore productive

sectors beyond traditional businesses, including poultry, fisheries, piggery, agriculture and horticulture. He also encouraged young entrepreneurs to tap opportunities under the Agriculture Infrastructure Fund, Makhana Cultivation and other promising agri-based sectors to increase their income and strengthen the journey towards a self-reliant Assam. The government is committed to extending support to every young man and woman to accelerate the state's economic growth. Consultative meeting. Sikkim's Lok Sabha MP Dr. Indra Hang Subha attended Zonal Railways Users Consultative Committee meeting of Northeast Frontier Railway in Guwahati yesterday, where he urged authorities to expedite the Sevok-Rangpo railway line. He also requested for early completion of the final location survey and detailed project report for the proposed Meli Dentam railway line. He also emphasized that connecting Sikkim with Indian Railways will benefit the state's long-term infrastructure development. Meghalaya Chief Minister Conrad K. Sangma yesterday said that stunting among children under 5 in the state has declined from 4-6% to around 36% over the past 3 years. In his reply during the ongoing autumn session of the State Legislative Assembly yesterday, Sangma said the overall malnutrition rate has also come down to 36%. He said the decline is higher than the national average and attributed the improvement to initiatives including Poshan Abhiyan, Saksham Anganwadi and the state's 1,000 Days program. Moreover, an online system is being used to identify high-risk pregnancies and provide additional support to such cases. Nagaland Director General of Police Rupin Sharma yesterday said that Nagaland Police is testing an online system that will allow the public to submit complaints and grievances through a single portal and track their status electronically. He was speaking at the state-level convergence meeting to address violence against women and children organized by Mission Vatsalya and Mission Shakti in collaboration with Nagaland Police and the Nagaland State Legal Services Authority. The DGP said the initiative is aimed at making it easier for the people, particularly women and children, to approach the police and ensure complaints are not left unanswered. He called for stronger coordination among government agencies, police, legal services and the public in addressing violence against women and children. Tripura Chief Minister Dr. Manik Saha yesterday distributed appointment letters to general duty medical officers and inaugurated a two-day state-level training program for health, medical health officers, dental surgeons and community health officers. Speaking at a program in Agartala's Pragya Bhavan, organized by the Health and Family Welfare Department, the Chief Minister informed that the government aims to establish a health university soon and a Thapaniya Ayurvedic Medical College next year. The Chief Minister also attended the Foundation Day celebration of Tripura Medical College and Dr. B.R. Ambedkar Teaching Hospital. In a speech, Dr. Saha urged doctors to provide healthcare services with the highest level of commitment and responsibility to strengthen public trust in the state's healthcare system. In Manipur, the 79th Manipur Excise Raising Day was observed yesterday at the Excise Headquarters office in Imphal West District. Manipur Chief Minister Y.K.M. Chan Singh attended the observation and lauded the excise department and all other departments that have collaborated in collecting revenue around 29 crore rupees since March 26, which is less than a year. During the program, the Chief Minister felicitated Ariha Pangambam, the first Indian to win gold medal in the recently concluded 10th Aerobic Gymnastics Asian Championships, and Anjori Pangambam, who secured 7th position in the same event besides other awards. Radha Pradhan, Managing Director of Temi Tea Estate, and Sudeep Pradhan, Vice Chairman of Cisco Bank, Government of Sikkim, represented the state in India-Japan Business Dialogue in Tokyo. Ms. Pradhan highlighted the potential of Sikkim's tea sector with particular emphasis on tea tourism, modernization, technology adoption, product development and value addition. For Sikkim and the wider Northeast, the engagement is expected to open avenues for future collaborations in many spheres, including MSME, agriculture, entrepreneurship and above all, sustainable rural economic development.

0: Mizoram School Education Minister Wanlal Thana yesterday said the state government is considering taking over more schools after approving the provincialization or full government takeover of 51 private ad hoc aided and other eligible schools. Replying to queries during question hour in assembly, Wanlal Thana said out of about 180 schools recommended by the previous government, 51 schools have been provincialized under the present Mizoram People's Movement administration headed by Chief Minister Lal Duhoma. The government is now examining additional schools for possible provincialization, with the matter having already been discussed in the cabinet. Tripura Governor Indra Sena Reddy Nallu emphasized the importance of preserving the state's historical and cultural heritage for future generations. He officially released a book titled Tripura, The Land of Timeless Tales, authored by the Assam Rifles at the Alpha Auditorium of the 21-sector Assam Rifles in Agartala yesterday. The book highlights key tourist destinations, cultural heritage, history and other important aspects of Tripura, making it an invaluable guide for tourists. In Assam, a district-level training program on digital crop survey for Kharif 2026-27 was held in Morigaon yesterday. The training was conducted for observers, surveyors and verification officials engaged in the digital crop survey. The training also highlighted how farmers would benefit from the initiative and the importance of accurate agricultural data collection. And now, before we end the news, Northeast News, the headlines once again. Manipur Chief Minister YKM Chan Singh thanks both Naga and Kuki communities for ensuring free movement of public transport service along National Highway No. 2. Nagaland records hundreds of cases involving violence and protection concerns among women and children during 2025-26, and stunting among children under 5 in Meghalaya declines from 46% to around 36% in past 3 years. And with that, we end the Northeast News Bulletin from Akashvani Shillong. Have a nice day.
1: Akashvani Imphal, Hauzik Manipurida, Maruiba Pau, Tabirase.
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0: budgets. Finance Minister Nirmala Sitharaman addresses leading members of Indian business community in Toronto, Canada, says India's transformation is structural, driven by rapid urbanization and world-class digital infrastructure. Chief Minister Rekha Gupta launches Delhi Lakshmi Yojana, hands over approval letters to 2,500 beneficiaries. Indian Medical Association issues public health advisory on H1N1 influenza spread in country, says no cause for panic, just heightened vigilance required. Festival of Onam been celebrated with traditional fervor. Birthday of Prophet Hazrat Muhammad Eid Milad Nabi been celebrated in various parts of the country. Heavy rainfall to prevail over eastern and northeastern states for the next 2 days. And in cricket, India asks host Sri Lanka to follow on in the Colombo Test match. Finance Minister Nirmala Sitharaman today said that India stands as the fastest growing major economy in the world and offers a unique combination of scale, sustained growth, a young population, expanding consumption and rapidly deepening capital markets. Addressing prominent members of the Indian business community in Toronto today, Sitharaman said India's transformation is structural, driven by rapid urbanization, a growing middle class and world-class digital infrastructure. She noted that these developments are creating new opportunities across virtually every sector of the economy.
1: India today stands as the fastest growing major economy in the world. India's transformation is structural, rapid urbanization, a growing middle class and world-class digital infrastructure are creating new opportunities across virtually every sector of the economy.
0: The finance minister also highlighted the role of India's digital ecosystem in transforming access to financial and commercial services. She underlined significant opportunities for collaboration with Canadian banks, fintech companies and regulators, not only in payments but also in shaping the next generation of digital financial infrastructure. Referring to the agreement reached between Prime Minister Narendra Modi and his Canadian counterpart Mark Carney, on the sidelines of the G7 summit in June 2025 to reset bilateral ties, Sitharaman said the two countries have reaffirmed their commitment to building a future-focused strategic partnership.
1: India-Canada bilateral relations have seen a remarkable transformation in recent times, underpinned by our shared values of democracy and pluralism and expanding economic engagement and the strength of our people-to-people ties. It is, in the truest sense, a strategic bridge between two vibrant democracies and two innovation-driven economies. On the sidelines of the G7 summit in June 2025, Prime Ministers Narendra Modi and Sri Mark Carney.
0: Union Minister Nirmala Sitharaman arrived in Toronto yesterday for a four-day official visit to Canada, focused on strengthening bilateral trade, investment linkages and financial cooperation.

0: Delhi Chief Minister Rekha Gupta today said that empowering women is essential for the country's progress. Handing over the approval letters of the Delhi Lakshmi Yojana in New Delhi, Ms. Gupta said that over 9,22,000 women have registered for the scheme since its launch. She said that approval certificates were handed over to 2,500 beneficiaries today. The Chief Minister also said that these beneficiaries will receive 2,500 rupees on the 1st of next month after completing due formalities. She added that the financial assistance can help women meet important needs including children's care and education, household requirements or support for their livelihood and business activities. She said that the objective of the scheme is to provide financial security to women and make them self-reliant. The Indian Medical Association, IMA, has urged people to remain vigilant amid a seasonal rise in influenza A, H1N1 cases, saying that the majority of infections are mild and self-limiting and there's no cause for panic. The IMA has advised people not to take antibiotics over the counter for flu symptoms, stressing that H1N1 is a viral infection and antibiotics do not kill viruses. It specifically cautioned against self-medication with antibiotics such as azithromycin and amoxicillin, clavulanate and cefixime. According to the association, antibiotics should be taken only when prescribed by a qualified medical professional. The IMA said H1N1 commonly presents with sudden onset of high-grade fever and chills, persistent dry cough, sore throat, severe muscle aches and fatigue. The association has recommended basic preventive measures, including respiratory hygiene by covering the mouth and nose while coughing or sneezing, wearing a well-fitted mask in crowded and enclosed spaces, among others. Prime Minister Narendra Modi reviewed infrastructure projects worth 30,000 crore rupees at the 53rd Pragati meeting in New Delhi yesterday. Prime Minister stressed the need to explore common utility corridors for infrastructure services wherever feasible, particularly while planning major transport and infrastructure projects. Mr. Modi called upon ministries and states to examine such integrated approaches at the planning stage itself, keeping in view the technical economic feasibility. He said speed of execution must be accompanied by uncompromising quality. Home Minister Amit Shah has said that to emerge as a leader in every sector, India must further strengthen its internal security. Addressing the concluding session of the National Security Strategies Conference, NSSC, in New Delhi, Mr. Shah said the move will enable disposal of criminal cases up to the Supreme Court within 3 years and raise the conviction rate by 25%. This is Akashvani giving you the news. For quick news updates around the clock, follow us on X handle at AIR News Alerts. And for details of stories and more, log on to our website www.newsonair.gov.in and download news on AIR app. India has asserted that the immediate priority of the United Nations Security Council must be to take steps to mitigate the humanitarian consequences of ongoing hostilities. Addressing a Security Council open debate titled Food Under Fire, the Security Council's role in mitigating global and local food crisis, India's permanent representative to the UN, P. Harish, called for safe, rapid and unimpeded humanitarian access as well as support for effective deconfliction arrangements.
1: Food insecurity remains one of the gravest humanitarian consequences of armed conflict. Today's conflicts increasingly generate ripple effects far beyond the immediate theater of hostilities. Disruptions to energy markets, fertilizer supplies, maritime transport, humanitarian logistics and agricultural trade have demonstrated how regional conflicts can threaten food security across the world, with the greatest burden falling on developing countries that are highly import dependent. Let us nevertheless remain clear about the causality of this challenge.
0: New Delhi has rejected the references in the report of the UN Committee on the Elimination of Racial Discrimination, terming them politically motivated and highly malicious. In response to media queries on the committee's report following India's 11th periodic review under International Convention on the Elimination of Racial Discrimination, ICERD, External Affairs Ministry spokesperson Randhir Jaiswal said that India participated in the spirit of constructive engagement as a routine treaty body review. The spokesperson said, as a country that played a leading role in negotiating and drafting ICERD in the 1960s, India's commitment to combating racial discrimination remains unwavering.

0: India and Seychelles have recognized the fisheries sector and the broader blue economy as critical pillars for driving economic growth, generating rural employment, and fostering sustainable development. The Minister of Fisheries, Animal Husbandry and Dairy convened a high-level bilateral meeting with the Seychelles delegation led by Minister of Fisheries, Agriculture and Blue Economy, Wallace Cosgrove, in New Delhi yesterday. During the discussion, the Indian delegation underscored the deep-rooted maritime partnership between the two nations, reiterating India's steadfast commitment to expanding technical cooperation in fisheries, aquaculture, advanced scientific research and capacity building. In Pakistan, 14 infants were killed after a fire broke out today in the gynecology ward of a hospital in Islamabad. In a statement, the hospital administration said the newborns were killed when the fire broke out on the third floor of the hospital's mother and child ward. The administration said rescue teams were immediately rushed to the scene and the fire was brought under control. It added that an inquiry committee had been constituted to investigate the circumstances leading to the fire. The National Testing Agency, NTA, will release the final answer keys and results for UGC NET covering 84 subjects, CSIR, NET, and ICAR, AIEEPG, and AIC PhD 2026 this week. Sharing this update in a social media post, the NTA said that the results and final answer keys will be made available on the NTA's official website. The agency has advised candidates to rely only on official communications issued by NTA for updates. Keralites across the globe are celebrating Thiruvanam, most auspicious day of Onam. Our correspondent has filed this report.
1: Keralites across the globe are celebrating the harvest festival of Thiruvanam, irrespective of caste and religion. The traditional Onapukalam or floral carpet is prepared to welcome the legendary king Mahabali. Major temples across Keralam have been witnessing heavy rains since morning. Special pujas were held at Trikakara temple on Thiruvanam day, which also marks the culmination of the 10-day festival at the temple. A huge rush was witnessed at the hill shrine of Sabarimala, where special Onam pujas were held. The traditional Onam Sadhya, the grand feast, is another major attraction of Thiruvanam celebrations across Keralam. The official Onam Tourism Week celebrations are progressing in the state capital Thiruvananthapuram and other districts. Smithy M. Palluruthi, Akashvani News, Thiruvananthapuram.
0: Eid Milad un Nabi, the birthday of Prophet Hazrat Muhammad, is also been celebrated today with religious fervor in various parts of the country. Milad Mehfils and Sirat conferences will be held, highlighting the life and teachings of Prophet Muhammad. Milad processions have also been taken out to mark the occasion. Elaborate security arrangements have been made for the occasion. President Draupadi Murmu, Vice President C.P. Radhakrishnan and Prime Minister Narendra Modi have greeted people on the occasion of Onam and Eid Milad. The Patra Devi Martyrs Memorial in Parnam will be unveiled by Defence Minister Rajnath Singh in Goa today. The memorial is a tribute to Goa's freedom struggle and seeks to preserve the memory of the sacrifices made during the liberation movement. The memorial will honour the 31 Satyagrahis who were killed by Portuguese soldiers in 1955 while trying to enter Goa with demand for inclusion in India. The India Meteorological Department, IMD, has said that subdued rainfall activity is likely to continue over peninsula India during the next week. Heavy rainfall will prevail over Bihar, Chhattisgarh, eastern Uttar Pradesh, Jharkhand, Madhya Pradesh, Odisha, sub-Himalayan, West Bengal, Sikkim and northeastern states during the next 2 days. The Met Department has also predicted thunderstorms with lightning and gusty winds likely to prevail over Uttarakhand, eastern Rajasthan, Andhra Pradesh and Andaman and Nicobar Islands till Saturday. Parts of Delhi are expected to witness generally cloudy sky with possibility of very light to light rain tomorrow. Flood concerns have resurfaced in Odisha with the Mahanadi swelling following rainfall in its upper catchment areas in Chhattisgarh. We have more from a correspondent.
2: In Odisha, the flood situation remains a concern in several areas despite water levels in major rivers showing a receding trend. About 670,000 cubics of water reached Mundali in Cuttack following rainfall in the upper catchment areas, raising the possibility of a rise in Mahanadi levels. The Baitarani has flooded again in Bhadrak, with Chandbali witnessing its third flood. More than 1 lakh people remain affected across 6 districts, with 79 rescue teams deployed. The state government has said presently no flood situation in the Salandhi, Subarnarekha and Brahmani rivers. The

0: has issued no rainfall warning for Odisha today, but has forecast heavy rain tomorrow and very heavy rain at isolated places this weekend. Prakash Das for Akashvani News, Bhubaneswar.
1: In men's cricket, host Sri Lanka were 179 for 3 against India in the second innings on the fourth day of the second test in Colombo when reports last came in. Earlier, India enforced the follow-on after bowling Sri Lanka out for 290 in the first innings. Resuming the first innings at 265 for 8 this morning, the host managed to add only 25 runs. And now, before we end the bulletin, the headlines once again. Finance Minister Nirmala Sitharaman addresses leading members of Indian business community in Toronto, Canada, says India's transformation is structural, driven by rapid urbanization and world-class digital infrastructure. Chief Minister Rekha Gupta launches Delhi Lakshmi Yojana, hands over approval letters to 2,500 beneficiaries, and Indian Medical Association issues public health advisory on H1N1 influenza spread in country, says no cause for panic, just heightened vigilance required. Festival of Onam been celebrated with traditional fervor. Birthday of Prophet Hazrat Muhammad, Eid Miladun Nabi, been celebrated in various parts of the country. And with that, we end the midday news.

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Sorry, I came in a little late. Time is precious, right? As this is music hour. So, anyway, very hello to you. Good afternoon. So, as I said, time again for music hour. Yes, welcome to Western Music Hour. And I'm your same old host and a friend, Mary. Today's a request day. Okay, let's pick up the first one. Okay, nothing's gonna stop us now by Starship. Requests coming in from Kamba, Rajkumar, Dijin, and Lloyd Dang from Kangabuk. Hello, nice people. Beautiful people. You are special. 'Cause you are this radio station fans and friends, right? Okay, so here comes the song. Nothing's gonna stop us now. All right.

Okay, so this is Kylie Minogue with Dancing coming up. So let's dance away. Don't tell me you are sitting still, unmoved like a stone. Okay, all right, so, and we all should be thanking Sophia and Naobi from Kaishamtsung because these are the guys who have requested in to play them this song. So, thank you, guys. All right, so here comes Kylie Minogue dancing.

And our number to reach us is 92336837259 3 beg your pardon 92336837 25. Next request. Okay. Hello, dear respected. Oh, you seem to be very formal. I tell you what, I'm not that very formal, you know. Just saying. That's nice of you. Respects to you too. All right, so it's me, Ronnie Chiru. Ah, Ronnie Chiru. Of course, FM Sangai knows you. Thank you for writing in. Okay, you are from Lokdak Project, Jaroy Kulan. And a request for Rexa, Baby Rexa, featuring Florida Georgia. Okay. Ah, Meant to Be. Know that song? Okay, I would like to listen with my friend, along with your friend, Ranking Chiru of CMC Hospital. I hope your friend is not sick. If he is so, we wish him quick recovery. Okay, so. All right. This is your song, Ronnie, and Ranking. Okay, all for you.

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4: Hey guys, Ariana Grande with One Last Time, a very famous one. Famous song it is. We all love this song, isn't it? Okay, now this plays for Prem Ranjan Roshibina from Tamaiban.
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Of course, this is a song which she is not the one singing entirely, but her style of singing, you know. Now, this is a duet. Please, Please, Please, Sabrina Carpenter featuring the adorable Dolly Parton. Let's play in her memory. 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

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I mean, it's so powerful. It's like inexpressible as to the quality of voice she has given us. All right, now we will go with the next one. And this request is... oh my God, I'm so carried away by Dolly Parton, you know, because I really love her. I've been dancing to her songs, singing her songs since time immemorial. All right, so she'll be there with us forever. Okay. All right. So, let's play this...

And next cued is a request that comes in from Samarendra Haigrujam Kongjom Sapam. Sure, we are going to play you this song you requested in for Mr. Samarendra. Wind of Change by the Scorpions. Of course, it's all queued up. The song's going to play for you right after this song, okay? So enjoy.

Sadly, not much time left for me to play you the song and also leave the studio. Okay, so for those of you who have requested in for their song and we can play on air today, don't worry. We'll be back and we'll continue playing for you in the next request day. 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Thank you very much for tuning in. This is your friend Mary saying bye-bye for the day.

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1: house. I'm going to go to the house. I'm going to go to the house. I'm going to go to the house.

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0: 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Training Hall the Pangtokre Torom to the Mental Health Amadi Child Marius Ki Matangda Akangahi Singna Wanganki Divisional Forest Officer Sandil Nasinduna Forest and Environment Haiba Hiram da 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
0: 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Yani, Yot Kitamogi, Pazza by say, Masu can be Razo say. 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
0: Kaimatil Chabirage.
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0: foreign nationals and Nepali citizens. Among the foreign nationals, 105 are Indians, while 37 are NRIs, most of whom were travelling to Tibet for the Kailash Mansarovar Yatra. President Draupadi Murmu, Vice President C.P. Radhakrishnan expressed grief at the loss of lives in the neighbouring country. Prime Minister Narendra Modi spoke to his Nepalese counterpart Balendra Shah and conveyed his condolences. In a social media post, Mr. Modi said, India is ready to provide all possible humanitarian assistance to Nepal. Meanwhile, India has dispatched 10 tons of humanitarian assistance and disaster relief and essential medicines to support the people of Nepal. The Indian Embassy in Kathmandu has issued emergency numbers for assistance and information regarding Indian nationals affected by the flash floods in Nepal. The embassy said that people requiring assistance can contact the embassy on helpline plus 977-985-131-6807 plus 977-970-910-7500 and plus 977-981-032-6117. These emergency numbers can also be contacted through WhatsApp. Bihar has stepped up preparedness following flash floods in the Himalayan nation and the possibility of a sudden rise in the water level of the Gandak River. Heightened vigilance is being maintained in six districts of Bihar: West Champaran, East Champaran, Gopalganj, Saran, Muzaffarpur and Vaishali. Chief Minister Samrat Chaudhary said that a high-level team has been constituted to closely monitor the situation. Union Home Minister Amit Shah spoke to Chief Minister Samrat Chaudhary over the phone in view of the flood situation in neighbouring country. Mr. Shah assured the state government of providing all possible assistance to deal with the emerging situation. In Uttar Pradesh as well, vigilance has been intensified in the districts of Maharajganj and Kushinagar near the Nepal border. Chief Minister Yogi Adityanath has directed the local administration to take all necessary precautionary measures and maintain strict vigil. NDRF Commandant Gyaneshwar Singh said the National Disaster Response Force NDRF has deployed 9 teams in Bihar and 11 teams in Uttar Pradesh to deal with the emerging situation following the flash floods in Nepal. Union Minister of Railways Ashwini Vaishnav has said that Indian Railways is moving towards four-laning the entire high-density railway routes. In a social media post, Mr. Vaishnav said there are 7 high-density routes spread over nearly 11,000 kilometres and carry a major share of the country's rail traffic. The 7 high-density routes are Delhi-Howrah, Howrah-Chennai, Chennai-Mumbai, Mumbai-Delhi, Delhi-Chennai-Mumbai-Howrah and Delhi-Guwahati. The Indian Medical Association, IMA, has urged people to remain vigilant amid a seasonal rise in influenza AH1N1 cases, saying that the majority of infections are mild and self-limiting and there is no cause for panic. The IMA has advised people not to take antibiotics over-the-counter for flu symptoms, stressing that H1N1 is a viral infection and antibiotics do not kill viruses. The Delhi government today handed over approval letters to 4,000 eligible women beneficiaries under the Delhi Lakshmi Yojana. Out of this, 2,500 letters were given at a formal ceremony. And that is the end of this news bulletin.
1: अब सुनिए आज शाम 6:30 बजे प्रसारित मार्केट मंत्र कार्यक्रम का पुनः प्रसारण।

0: across virtually every sector of the economy. The finance minister also highlighted the role of India's digital ecosystem in transforming access to financial and commercial services. She underlined significant opportunities for collaboration with Canadian banks, fintech companies and regulators, not only in payments, but also in shaping the next generation of digital financial infrastructure. Prakashji, how would you look at this, you know, this comment that has come out, the statement that the finance minister has made, that India is, of course, we all know that it is the fastest growing, one of the fastest growing major economies in the world, but also that the unique, the offers that we have, that what we offer to the world in terms of sustained growth, a young population, expanding consumption, how much of, you know, and a rapidly, you know, growing middle class, along with digital, world-class digital infrastructure, how attractive is that, you know, does it make it for, does it make us for the remaining world, for the other economies to come and invest and come and do business with us?
1: Well, I would find something very interesting in this visit of Finance Minister Nirmala Sitharaman to Canada. When is this visit taking place? At a time when the tariff to tariff, dollar for dollar, trade kind of a war is full scale on between the US, between the US and Canada. And we also have been engaged with the US to try and striking a deal.
0: Yes.
1: So far, it hasn't really happened. So, from strategic point of view, I would rather take this visit of strategic importance.
0: Right.
1: And mind you, this visit is taking place coincidentally or along with Mr. Piyush Goyal's visit to Japan.
0: Yes.
1: And our very important strategic engagement with China and Russia.
0: Yes.
1: Imagine, see the kind of strategic movement that we are making because of the geopolitical and the geoeconomic unraveling. Right. Whatever is happening, we got to be cognizant of that.
0: Yes.
1: So, countries after countries, including Europe and China, are realizing that they need to look beyond the US.
0: Yes.
1: Because, you know, after all, at the end of the day, trade should be a win-win two-way situation. It cannot be one party dominating the other. Even if you are dealing with a small neighboring country, you got to respect a win-win kind of a situation. And if it's not happening in a particular way, then the countries need to look beyond one dominant partner. That's right. What is you see around.
0: Right.
2: भारत और मोरक्को ने वर्ष 2030 तक आपसी व्यापार को दोगुना करने और निवेश तथा औद्योगिक सहयोग को विस्तार देने का लक्ष्य निर्धारित किया है. विदेश मंत्रालय ने कहा कि ये दोनों देशों की साझेदारी को पहले से 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
0: Let's move on to another story. Canada has imposed counter tariffs of up to 50% on US goods worth $27.6 billion after suspending trade negotiations with Washington. The counter tariffs will take effect on September 8th and cover steel, dairy products, appliances, agricultural equipment, pulp and paper, electronics and other goods. The Canadian tariffs will be set at 15, 25 and 50%, matching the corresponding US rate for each product targeted under American Section 338 and Section 232 tariffs. Ottawa has also unveiled a $7.5 billion support package for workers and businesses affected by the escalating trade dispute. A very quick comment from you, Prakashji, on this. Although this is, like we were discussing earlier, the trade war is essentially between the US and Canada. And Canada is the biggest trading partner. Canada's biggest trading partner is the US. But do you see this trade war affecting the rest of the economies and spilling over some spillover effect?
1: Well, it sends signals. The way Canada is handling this situation, and it also, then you have also with the kind of next month she and Trump are going to meet again. So it sends signals as to what kind of economic scenario is unfolding before.

and information regarding Indian nationals affected by the flash floods in Nepal. The embassy said that people requiring assistance can contact the embassy on helpline +977 985 131 6807, +977 970 910 7500, and +977 981 032 6117. These emergency numbers can also be contacted through WhatsApp. Bihar has stepped up preparedness following flash floods in the Himalayan nation and the possibility of a sudden rise in the water level of the Gandak River. Heightened vigilance is being maintained in six districts of Bihar: West Champaran, East Champaran, Gopalganj, Saran, Muzaffarpur and Vaishali. Chief Minister Samrat Chaudhary said that a high-level team has been constituted to closely monitor the situation. Union Home Minister Amit Shah spoke to Chief Minister Samrat Chaudhary over the phone in view of the flood situation in neighbouring country. Mr. Shah assured the state government of providing all possible assistance to deal with the emerging situation. In Uttar Pradesh as well, vigilance has been intensified in the districts of Maharajganj and Kushinagar near the Nepal border. Chief Minister Yogi Adityanath has directed the local administration to take all necessary precautionary measures and maintain strict vigil. NDRF Commandant Gyaneshwar Singh said the National Disaster Response Force NDRF has deployed 9 teams in Bihar and 11 teams in Uttar Pradesh to deal with the emerging situation following the flash floods in Nepal. Union Minister of Railways Ashwini Vaishnav has said that Indian Railways is moving towards four-laning the entire high-density railway routes. In a social media post, Mr. Vaishnav said there are 7 high-density routes spread over nearly 11,000 kilometres and carry a major share of the country's rail traffic. The government has commenced calibrated and targeted release of onions from its buffer stock to ensure sufficient supply and controlled seasonal price increase in the coming months. Minister of Consumer Affairs, Food and Public Distribution said onion availability is comfortable, with production estimated at over 307 lakh metric tons for 2025-26. The Indian Medical Association, IMA, has urged people to remain vigilant amid a seasonal rise in influenza A H1N1 cases. In Hungary, India's Veer Chotrani and Vilavan Senthil Kumar have reached the semi-finals of the PSA Budapest Squash Open. Chotrani defeated Egypt's Mohammed El Sherbini 3-1 in the quarterfinals, while the Vilavan Senthil Kumar beat Malaysian's Ian Yong 3-0. And that is the end of the news bulletin.

This is Akashvani, the news read by Harpreet Kaur. A massive flash flood swept through the northern part of Nepal near the border with Tibet, claiming 46 lives so far and leaving 500 people missing, including over 100 Indians. The flood surged through the Bhote-Koshi River yesterday from the direction of Tibet. Preliminary reports suggest that the flash flood may have been triggered by an earthquake that caused an avalanche, sending large quantities of melted snow into the Bhote-Koshi River. Rescue and relief operations have been intensified, with the Nepal Army deploying helicopters and disaster response teams to support such operations. Security officials said 93 people have been rescued from different parts of the affected areas. According to the Nepal Tourism Board, NTB, those reported missing include foreign nationals and Nepalese citizens. Among the foreign nationals, 105 are Indians, while 37 are NRIs, most of whom were traveling to Tibet for the Kailash Mansarovar Yatra. President Draupadi Murmu, Vice President C.P. Radhakrishnan and Prime Minister Narendra Modi expressed grief at the loss of lives in the neighbouring country. Mr. Modi spoke to his Nepalese counterpart, Balendra Shah, and conveyed his condolences. In a social media post, the Prime Minister said, India is ready to provide all possible humanitarian assistance to Nepal. Prime Minister of Nepal, Balendra Shah, thanked Prime Minister Modi for his warm words of solidarity and offering all possible humanitarian assistance to the flood-hit country for the rescue and relief operations. Meanwhile, India has dispatched 10 tons of humanitarian assistance and disaster relief and essential medicines to support the people of Nepal. The Indian Embassy in Kathmandu has issued emergency numbers for assistance and information regarding Indian nationals affected by the flash floods in Nepal. The embassy said that people requiring assistance can contact the embassy on helpline +977-985-131-6807, +977-970-910-7500 and +977-981-032-6117. These emergency numbers can also be contacted through WhatsApp. Bihar has stepped up preparedness following flash floods in the Himalayan nation and the possibility of a sudden rise in

water level of the Gandak River. Heightened vigilance is being maintained in 6 districts of Bihar, West Champaran, East Champaran, Gopalganj, Saran, Muzaffarpur and Vaishali. Chief Minister Samrat Chaudhary said that a high-level team has been constituted to closely monitor the situation. Union Home Minister Amit Shah spoke to Chief Minister Samrat Chaudhary over the phone in view of the flood situation in neighbouring country. Mr. Shah assured the state government of providing all possible assistance to deal with the emerging situation. In Uttar Pradesh as well, vigilance has been intensified in the districts of Maharajganj and Kushinagar near the Nepal border. Chief Minister Yogi Adityanath has directed the local administration to take all necessary precautionary measures and maintain strict vigil. NDRF Commandant Gyaneshwar Singh said the National Disaster Response Force, NDRF, has deployed 9 teams in Bihar and 11 teams in Uttar Pradesh to deal with the emerging situation following the flash floods in Nepal. Union Minister of Railways Ashwini Vaishnaw has said that Indian Railways is moving towards four-laning the entire high-density railway routes. In a social media post, Mr. Vaishnaw said, there are 7 high-density routes spread over nearly 11,000 kilometers and carry a major share of the country's rail traffic. The 7 high-density routes are Delhi-Havra, Havra-Chennai, Chennai-Mumbai, Mumbai-Delhi, Delhi-Chennai, Mumbai-Havra and Delhi-Guwahati. The government has commenced calibrated and targeted release of onions from its buffer stock to ensure sufficient supply and control seasonal price increases in the coming months. Ministry of Consumer Affairs, Food and Public Distribution said, onion availability is comfortable with production estimated at over 307 lakh metric tons for 2025-26. Buffer onions will be sold at 35 rupees per kg through NCCF, NAFED, Safal and Kendri Bhandar outlets as well as mobile vans. The Indian Medical Association IMA has urged people to remain vigilant amid a seasonal rise in influenza A H1N1 cases. And that is the end of this news bulletin.

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1: This is Akashvani, the news read by Harpreet Kaur. A massive flash flood swept through the northern part of Nepal near the border with Tibet, claiming 46 lives so far and leaving 500 people missing, including over 100 Indians. The flood surged through the Bhotekoshi River yesterday from the direction of Tibet. Preliminary reports suggest that the flash flood may have been triggered by an earthquake that caused an avalanche, sending large quantities of melted snow into the Bhotekoshi River. Rescue and relief operations have been intensified, with the Nepal Army deploying helicopters and disaster response teams to support search operations. Security officials said 93 people have been rescued from different parts of the affected areas. According to the Nepal Tourism Board, NTB, those reported missing include foreign nationals and Nepalese citizens. Among the foreign nationals, 105 are Indians, while 37 are NRIs, most of whom were travelling to Tibet for the Kailash Mansarovar Yatra. President Draupadi Murmu, Vice President C.P. Radhakrishnan and Prime Minister Narendra Modi expressed grief at the loss of lives in the neighbouring country. Mr. Modi spoke to his Nepalese counterpart Balendra Shah and conveyed his condolences. In a social media post, the Prime Minister said India is ready to provide all possible humanitarian assistance to Nepal. Prime Minister of Nepal Balendra Shah thanked Prime Minister Narendra Modi for his warm words of solidarity and offering all possible humanitarian assistance to the flood-hit country for the rescue and relief operations. Meanwhile, India has dispatched 10 tons of humanitarian assistance and disaster relief and essential medicines to support the people of Nepal. The Indian Embassy in Kathmandu has issued emergency numbers for assistance and information regarding Indian nationals affected by the flash floods in Nepal. The embassy said that people requiring assistance can contact the embassy on helpline plus 977-985-131-6807 plus 977-970-910-7500 and plus 977-981-032-6117. These emergency numbers can also be contacted through WhatsApp. Bihar has stepped up preparedness following flash floods in the Himalayan nation and the possibility of a sudden rise in the water level of the Gandak River. Heightened vigilance is being maintained in six districts of Bihar: West Champaran, East Champaran, Gopalganj, Saran, Muzaffarpur and Vaishali. Chief Minister Samrat Chaudhary said that a high-level team has been constituted to closely monitor the situation. Union Home Minister Amit Shah spoke to Chief Minister Samrat Chaudhary over the phone in view of the flood situation in neighbouring country. Mr. Shah assured the state government of providing all possible assistance to deal with the emerging situation. In Uttar Pradesh as well, vigilance has been intensified in the districts of Maharajganj and Kushinagar near the Nepal border. Chief Minister Yogi Adityanath has directed the local administration to take all necessary precautionary measures and maintain strict vigil. NDRF Commandant Gyaneshwar Singh said the national disaster

response force. NDRF has deployed 9 teams in Bihar and 11 teams in Uttar Pradesh to deal with the emerging situation following the flash floods in Nepal. The World Bank has offered 25 billion Nepalese rupees in emergency financial assistance to flood-hit Nepal for the rescue, relief and reconstruction of affected areas. The World Bank's country director for Nepal, David Sislin, informed Finance Minister Swarnim Wagle that soon after news of the flood spread, up to 25 billion Nepalese rupees could be mobilized from various sources as emergency assistance. The government has commenced calibrated and targeted release of onions from its buffer stock to ensure sufficient supply and control seasonal price increases in the coming months. Ministry of Consumer Affairs, Food and Public Distribution said onion availability is comfortable with production estimated at over 307 lakh metric tons for 2025-26. Buffer onions will be sold at 35 rupees per kg through NCCF, NAFED, Safal and Kendriya Bhandar outlets as well as mobile vans. And the Meghalaya cabinet has approved the proposal to notify thunderstorm and strong winds other than cyclone as a state and local disaster. And that is the end of this news bulletin.

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1: This is Akashvani, the news read by Harpreet Kaur. A massive flash flood swept through the northern part of Nepal near the border with Tibet, claiming 46 lives so far and leaving 500 people missing, including over 100 Indians. The flood surged through the Bhotekoshi River yesterday from the direction of Tibet. Preliminary reports suggest that the flash flood may have been triggered by an earthquake that caused an avalanche, sending large quantities of melted snow into the Bhotekoshi River. Rescue and relief operations have been intensified, with the Nepal Army deploying helicopters and disaster response teams to support search operations. Security officials said 93 people have been rescued from different parts of the affected areas. According to the Nepal Tourism Board, NTB, those reported missing include foreign nationals and Nepalese citizens. Among the foreign nationals, 105 are Indians, while 37 are NRIs, most of whom were travelling to Tibet for the Kailash Mansarovar Yatra. President Draupadi Murmu, Vice President C.P. Radhakrishnan and Prime Minister Narendra Modi expressed grief at the loss of lives in the neighbouring country. Mr. Modi spoke to his Nepalese counterpart Balendra Shah and conveyed his condolences. In a social media post, the Prime Minister said India is ready to provide all possible humanitarian assistance to Nepal. Prime Minister of Nepal Balendra Shah thanked Prime Minister Narendra Modi for his warm words of solidarity and offering all possible humanitarian assistance to the flood-hit country for the rescue and relief operations. Meanwhile, India has dispatched 10 tons of humanitarian assistance and disaster relief and essential medicines to support the people of Nepal. The Indian Embassy in Kathmandu has issued emergency numbers for assistance and information regarding Indian nationals affected by flash floods in Nepal. The embassy said that people requiring assistance can contact the embassy on helpline plus 977-985-131-6807 plus 977-970-910-7500 and plus 977-981-032-6117. These emergency contact numbers can also be contacted through WhatsApp. Bihar has stepped up preparedness following flash floods in the Himalayan nation and the possibility of a sudden rise in the water level of the Gandak River. Heightened vigilance is being maintained in six districts of Bihar: West Champaran, East Champaran, Gopalganj, Saran, Muzaffarpur and Vaishali. Chief Minister Samrat Chaudhary said that a high-level team has been constituted to closely monitor the situation. Union Home Minister Amit Shah spoke to Chief Minister Samrat Chaudhary over the phone in view of the flood situation in neighbouring country. Mr. Shah assured the state government of providing all possible assistance to deal with the emerging situation. In Uttar Pradesh as well, vigilance has been intensified in the districts of Maharajganj and Kushinagar near the Nepal border. Chief Minister Yogi Adityanath has directed the local administration to take all necessary precautionary measures and maintain strict vigil. NDRF Commandant Ganeshwar Singh said, "The National Disaster Response Force NDRF has deployed 9 teams in Bihar and 11 teams in Uttar Pradesh to deal with the emerging situation following the flash floods in Nepal." The World Bank has offered 25 billion Nepalese rupees in emergency financial assistance to flood-hit Nepal for the rescue, relief and reconstruction of affected areas. The World Bank's country director for Nepal, David Suzlan, informed Finance Minister Swarnim Wakle that soon after news of the flood spread, up to 25 billion Nepalese

Nepalese rupees could be mobilized from various sources as emergency assistance. Union Minister of Railways Ashwini Vaishnaw has said that Indian Railways is moving towards four-laning the entire high-density railway routes. In a social media post, Mr. Vaishnaw said there are seven high-density routes spread over nearly 11,000 kilometers and carry a major share of the country's rail traffic. The seven high-density routes are Delhi-Havra, Havra-Chennai, Chennai-Mumbai, Mumbai-Delhi, Delhi-Chennai, Mumbai-Havra and Delhi-Guwahati. And that is the end of this news bulletin.

This is Akashvani, the news read by Harpreet Kaur. A massive flash flood swept through the northern part of Nepal near the border with Tibet, claiming 46 lives so far and leaving 500 people missing, including over 100 Indians. The flood surged through the Bhote Koshi River yesterday from the direction of Tibet. Preliminary reports suggest that flash flood may have been triggered by an earthquake that caused an avalanche, sending large quantities of melted snow into the Bhote Koshi River. Rescue and relief operations have been intensified, with the Nepal Army deploying helicopters and disaster response teams to support search operations. Security officials said 93 people have been rescued from different parts of the affected areas. According to the Nepal Tourism Board, NTB, those reported missing include foreign nationals and Nepalese citizens. Among the foreign nationals, 105 are Indians, while 37 are NRIs, most of whom were travelling to Tibet for the Kailash Mansarovar Yatra. President Draupadi Murmu, Vice President C.P. Radhakrishnan and Prime Minister Narendra Modi expressed grief at the loss of lives in the neighbouring country. Mr. Modi spoke to his Nepalese counterpart, Balendra Shah, and conveyed his condolences. In a social media post, the Prime Minister said, India is ready to provide all possible humanitarian assistance to Nepal. Prime Minister of Nepal, Balendra Shah, thanked Prime Minister Narendra Modi for his warm words of solidarity and offering all possible humanitarian assistance to the flood-hit country for the rescue and relief operations. Meanwhile, India has dispatched 10 tons of humanitarian assistance and disaster relief and essential medicines to support the people of Nepal. The Indian Embassy in Kathmandu has issued emergency numbers for assistance and information regarding Indian nationals affected by the flash floods in Nepal. The embassy said that people requiring assistance can contact the embassy on helpline numbers plus 977-985-131-6807 plus 977-970-910-7500 and plus 977-981-032-6117. These emergency numbers can also be contacted through WhatsApp. Bihar has stepped up preparedness following flash floods in the Himalayan nation and the possibility of a sudden rise in the water level of the Gandak River. Heightened vigilance is being maintained in six districts of Bihar: West Champaran, East Champaran, Gopalganj, Saran, Muzaffarpur and Vaishali. Chief Minister Samrat Chaudhary said that a high-level team has been constituted to closely monitor the situation. Union Home Minister Amit Shah spoke to Chief Minister Samrat Chaudhary over the phone in view of the flood situation in neighbouring country. Mr. Shah assured the state government of providing all possible assistance to deal with the emerging situation. In Uttar Pradesh as well, vigilance has been intensified in the districts of Maharajganj and Kushinagar near the Nepal border. Chief Minister Yogi Adityanath has directed the local administration to take all necessary precautionary measures and maintain strict vigil. NDRF Commandant Gyaneshwar Singh said the National Disaster Response Force, NDRF, has deployed 9 teams in Bihar and 11 teams in Uttar Pradesh to deal with the emerging situation following the flash floods in Nepal. The World Bank has offered 25 billion Nepalese rupees in emergency financial assistance to flood-hit Nepal for the rescue, relief and reconstruction of affected areas. The World Bank's country director for Nepal, David Suslin, informed Finance Minister Swarnim Wagle that soon after the news of the flood spread, up to 25 billion Nepalese rupees could be mobilized from various sources as emergency assistance. And the government has commenced calibrated and targeted release of onions from its buffer stock to ensure sufficient supply and control seasonal price increases in the coming months. Ministry of Consumer Affairs, Food and Public Distribution said onion availability is comfortable, with production estimated at over 307 lakh metric tons for 2025-26. And that is the end of this news bulletin.

The Tibet region at 8:37 a.m. local time, and the flash floods were reported 3 minutes later, suggesting a glacial outburst due to tremors which triggered the floods. Prime Minister Narendra Modi spoke to his Nepalese counterpart Balinder Shah and assured him of all possible humanitarian assistance. Mr. Shah thanked Prime Minister Modi for his warm words of solidarity and for offering humanitarian assistance. New Delhi has already sent the first tranche of relief supplies to the neighboring nation. The Indian Embassy in Kathmandu issued emergency numbers for assistance and information related to Indian nationals. The numbers are +977 985 131 6807 and +977 970 910 7500. Other than the Indians and NRIs, the remaining missing tourists were from more than two dozen countries, including the US, Malaysia, the UK, South Africa, Australia, and the Netherlands. Foreign Minister of Nepal, Shishir Khanal, informed the House of Representatives that 80 security personnel, including 44 Nepal Army personnel, have gone missing from various locations. Bihar has stepped up preparedness following flash floods in the Himalayan nation and the possibility of a sudden rise in the water level of the Gandak River. Heightened vigilance is being maintained in six districts of Bihar: West Champaran, East Champaran, Gopalganj, Saran, Muzaffarpur and Vaishali. Chief Minister Samrat Chaudhary said that a high-level team has been constituted to closely monitor the situation. Union Home Minister Amit Shah spoke to Chief Minister Samrat Chaudhary over the phone in view of the flood situation in neighbouring country. Mr. Shah assured the state government of providing all possible assistance to deal with the emerging situation. In Uttar Pradesh as well, vigilance has been intensified in the districts of Maharajganj and Kushinagar near the Nepal border. Chief Minister Yogi Adityanath has directed the local administration to take all necessary precautionary measures and maintain strict vigil. NDRF Commandant Gyaneshwar Singh said the National Disaster Response Force, NDRF, has deployed 9 teams in Bihar and 11 teams in Uttar Pradesh to deal with the emerging situation following the flash floods in Nepal. Prime Minister Narendra Modi will address Khelo India Dialogue today through video conferencing, organized by Mera Yuva Bharat, My Bharat, as part of the National Sports Day 2026 celebrations. The program will be conducted across the country with participation of youth at two colleges in every district across state and union territories. India and China have reaffirmed their commitment to maintain peace and tranquility in the border areas and create an atmosphere for healthy and steady development of bilateral relations. The 25th round of talks between the special representatives of India and China on the boundary question was held in Beijing on Tuesday. China's Foreign Minister Wang Yi and National Security Advisor Ajit Doval had a candid and in-depth exchange of views on the India-China boundary question and reached 8 points of outcomes and consensus. The two sides discussed ways to improve understanding of LSE in appropriate areas for better border management. The government has commenced calibrated and targeted release of onions from its buffer stock to ensure sufficient supply and control seasonal price increases in the coming months. Ministry of Consumer Affairs, Food and Public Distribution said onion availability is comfortable, with production estimated at over 307 lakh metric tons for 2025-26. Buffer onions will be sold at 35 rupees per kg through NCCF, NAFED, Safal and Kendri Bhandar outlets, as well as mobile vans. In Hungary, India's Vee Chotrani and Velavan Santil Kumar have reached the semi-finals of the PSA Budapest Squash Open. And that is the end of this news bulletin.